Bruce Springsteen taking us to the Badlands on WFUV. I'm Sam Sumter. Up next on this sonic journey, beaches in Tennessee, a little road trip of the auditory variety with Cage the Elephant. We've been spinning the song, loving this song, waiting for more, and we'll have it soon. They announced a few days ago that they have a new track out on September 10th, that one called Dying in Reverse, and they will be announcing new tour dates next week. Here's that Beaches in Tennessee from Cage on FUV.

0: 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I'm Sam Sumter, rolling in the even deeper, I think, actually, if we're talking about the emotional depths, just the way that one hits. Oh, I've got Kurt Vile, Annabelle Dinda, some Jack Johnson action, and more coming your way on FUV.
1: 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September 18th through the 20th. 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

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From Pretty Pimpin', it's Kurt Vile on WV. I'm Sam Sumter. 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

0: 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I'm Sam Sumter. In with you tonight, I've got Nirvana. Up next,
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Kacey Musgraves with the third and final night of her New York run. She's at the Barclays Center probably as we speak. I mean, she's definitely there. I don't know if she's on stage yet. I imagine there's a lot of like backstage bedazzling that has to happen for a Kacey Musgraves show. She just seems like a sparkly gal. I'm Sam Sumter on WFUV. Gonna hit you with some Smith and Smiths, starting with Patty. It's Frederick on 90.7.

0: Def Cab for who else but QD on WFUV. I'm Sam Sumter Fontaine's DC with a new album coming out in October, playing See Here Now Festival, but also right here in Brooklyn. 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
0: 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The music video for this song was shot actually when the band were in Mexico City to attend the Street Child World Cup Finals tournament. They filmed near the stadium in the middle of a rainstorm and then were invited into an apartment balcony by a family after the band's generator failed in the rain. And that's what we call good hospitality. It's Street of Dreams on FUV.

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I'm Sam Sumter. Hope you're having a wonderful Wednesday so far. Up next, this song, I'm going to tell you, I've had a guilty conscience for a couple of weeks now. On the Fuv boat, someone came up to me and asked me to play this track, and I didn't get to it, partially because I had to play Mambo Number 5, but also for just didn't make it, and I felt bad about it ever since. So I'm sure we're on land now. Sure, this is not exactly the same setting. I'm on the radio, and not on a boat. But either way, better late than never. It's Vince Staples with Cotton on FUV.

0: 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I'm Sam Sumter with Empire of the Sun. 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

Our Father, John Misty on WFUV. I'm Sam Sumter. Olivia Rodriguez, Daisy Chain Field Fest, raising a cool $20 million for nonprofit organizations supporting women. And ahead of that festival, she released a song that was available exclusively on CD at first at a record shop near the festival site. A song inspired by The Handmaid's Tale and named for one of its characters. This is Serena Joy on FUV.

0: 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I'm Sam Sumter. FUV supports the Klein Memorial Auditorium in Bridgeport, Connecticut, and welcomes Molly Tuttle this Sunday, September 6th. Tickets and a complete calendar for the venue at klein.org. That is Molly Tuttle at the Klein Memorial Auditorium in Bridgeport, Connecticut, this Sunday, September 6th. I've got some Pearl Jam and that new Fontaines DC song coming your way.
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I'm Sam Sumter on 90.7 WFUV. Here's some best.

0: It's the Killers. You can actually check out our new episode of FUV Live Sessions. I think it dropped a week or two ago with Brandon Flowers discussing his solo album Thrasher with Russ Boris, that at WFUV.org. I'm Sam Sumter, and FUV and the Bowery presents Welcome the Strokes for the Reality Awaits tour with Beach House, TV on the Radio, and Effers on Friday, October 2nd at Flushing Meadows Corona Park in Queens. 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
0: I've been Sam Sumter. Thanks for spending your Wednesday with me on WFUV. Gonna leave you with Johanna Samuels. She came by the studio last week, my new best friend. I'm working on it. Really, really adore her. Had some really great conversation. Excited for this episode to come out in the future at some point. In the meantime, I've got a track for you now off her new album, Sorry Kid. This is one that features our FUV fave, Tyler Ballgame. The song is Circles. You're hearing it on FUV. Have a beautiful night, and I'll catch you next time.

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2: 3 years on the local circuit. Played twice at the county fair. And the second time, Ben, our friend who worked the business, and said a guy from a label was there. There were two more like him at the next show, staring us down like hawks. And there was love in the air, and all the money was there, and we were going on tour with candle.

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0: There's Death Cab for Cutie on 90.7 FM. Benham Jones with you this morning in for Corny O'Connell. A couple minutes late. Sorry about that. I was locked out of the radio station, but here I am. I've made it. I'm back from a bunch of weeks of vacation. I was on this past weekend, but this is my first weekday primetime shift. Early morning, shaking it out. Still got to make some coffee. Got some great music coming up, including, in just a moment, brand new one from Brendan Flowers of The Killers. Also want to mention that FUV supports City Winery in New York City. Tonight, it's the Moody Blues' Justin Hayward. Tickets and a complete calendar can be found at citywinery.com. 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And as promised, new music from Brendan Flowers of The Killers. This one is called Plans.
1: Oh, one, two.

0: Elvis Costello and the Attractions on 90.7 FM. Iconic, just synth sounds from Steve Naive there from the debut record, My Aim Is True. That is Watching the Detectives. Fleetwood Mac, Brandon Flowers before that at the top. He's got a date coming up at the Brooklyn Paramount. Off the top of my head, I think it's September 18th. That might be when the record comes out. But coming soon, Brandon Flowers' new record and also a live date here in New York. Benham Jones in for Corny O'Connell, 90.7 FM, streaming online at WFUV.org. Thursday, the 3rd of September. 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Jeff Spurgeon has been a host over at WQXR doing the morning show for the classical station. He's retiring. His last show is tomorrow. So we're looking for songs that mention DJs. 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

New music from Cage the Elephant. Strong stuff pointing towards a seventh studio album coming down the line. Sounds like that tune could have been written while on tour with Oasis, going around the world and longing for those beaches back home. Franz Ferdinand before that. 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Thursday, the 3rd of September. It was kind of rainy when I got in this morning, but it looks like it's going to be clearing up later today. Going back a couple years with Lizzo, I caught her right before this tour. This is the record that really blew her up, but I saw her opening for Sleater-Kinney maybe the year before, and I was blown away by how this woman played the flutes. Lizzo on FUV.

0: Caroline Rose on WFUV. Big vocals there at the end and incredible keyboard hooks from the record Loner 2018. That's Jeannie Becomes a Mom. She's got a couple shows coming up supporting Modest Mouse at the Rooftop at Pier 17 on the 6th of August. And then later that month, she'll be doing an intimate show at Rough Trade Records, which is right around Radio City Music Hall. Benham Jones in for Corny O'Connell, 90.7 FM, streaming online at WFUV.org. Thursday, the 3rd of September, 71 degrees Fahrenheit and overcast out there in the Bronx, but looks like it will be clearing up later today with some light showers throughout the day. Want to keep the music going? I've got one from Greg Freeman, new music on the horizon right after this.
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BJ Harvey on WFUV, either rocking the accordion or the harmonium there, kind of a perfect tune from 2004's Her, that is Shame. A little bit past 7 o'clock, Benham Jones in for Corny O'Connell this Thursday at 90.7 FM. 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Let us know your request. We're going to spin a set after 9 o'clock. New music right now from Leon Bridgers, born in Atlanta, raised in Fort Worth. His fifth studio album, Happiness Anytime, is due out at the end of this month. This one is called Light the Way. New from Leon Bridgers on FUV.

0: Santa Gold on WFUV, very much a time and place in New York City, the start of Afropunk and that festival, 2008 from the debut record that is L.E.S. Artiste. New music from Leon Bridges before that, out at the end of this month. New record is called Happiness Anytime. That was Light the Way. Benham Jones in for Corny O'Connell, Thursday morning, 90.7 FM. 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Again, that's Erykah Badu with De La Soul and The Alchemist. She's got a brand new record that I just listened to that she did with The Alchemist. Very playful, very fun, good sounds. 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

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That's The Replacements from their iconic 1985 full-length Tim. And that's a good time to remind you that today's question of the day, we're looking for songs about DJs. So head over to WFUV.org/question. Let us know your favorite songs that mention DJs or the idea of DJing. We're doing it because after 30 years at New York's classical music station WQXR, morning host Jeff Spurgeon is retiring. His last show is tomorrow. So we want to send him out in style with the set of music. We're going to spin that after 9 o'clock this morning. Benham Jones in for Corny O'Connell. Stephen Wilson Jr. retired from his life as a microbiologist, picked up the guitar, and has been making waves ever since. He recently played the Outlaw Music Festival at Jones Beach. I think they did it. He's got a new song that borrows a little bit of DNA from the Pixies. This one is called Hardwired.

0: Concrete Blonde on WFUV from 1992's Walking in London. That was Someday, Little Jane's Addiction before that. Stephen Wilson Jr. with a cool new tune with an interpolation of the Pixies at the top. Benham Jones in for Corny O'Connell, 90.7 FM, Thursday, September the 3rd. A little rainy and dreary out there, but looks like it's going to clear up. 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That's going to be Monday, September 21st. 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
0: We got word this morning that legendary American jazz singer Cassandra Wilson crossed the Rainbow Bridge in her hometown of Jackson, Mississippi. So to honor her legacy, one of her tunes, it's Cassandra Wilson on FUV.

new music from Steve Lacy and WFUV. And I will say, a more tender, psychedelic, and maybe more powerful place than he's gone before. Kind of sounds like Steve Lacy is growing up. That is the title track to his new record, Oh Yeah. Before that, the amazing, recently deceased Cassandra Wilson giving her own sort of eulogy, that slow tempo version of the Monkees' Last Train to Clarksville, its own, powerful elegy and eulogy. Beautiful stuff there. Rest in peace to Cassandra Wilson. Benham Jones in for Corny O'Connell, 90.7 FM, streaming online at WFUV.org, going back a couple years with Camera Obscura.

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0: There's Jer-Bear and the gang taking us down to Shakedown Street, 1974, I believe, no, 1978. My mind corrected there. The coffee is kicking in. Benham Jones on the radio, 90.7 FM, streaming online at WFUV.org. In for Corny O'Connell. What do we hear before that? We heard a little Third Eye Blind. Going to send that one out to Jason and Joanna and Sebi and Teddy. Thank you for listening this morning. Camera Obscura at the top. I've got a new one from Charlie Crockett from kind of a controversial record that was pulled by his label, and he had it handed out by a street team. So kind of a cool story there. New music from Charlie Crockett coming up. But first, let's check in with the WFUV newsroom for this News in 90 Seconds update.
1: If you're traveling this Labor Day weekend, plan ahead. The Port Authority expects close to 7 million people to travel through the New York City area through the holiday. Today and tomorrow are expected to be the busiest days at airports. Travelers are asked to allow for additional travel time. New York City health officials are defending their response to this summer's Legionnaire's disease outbreak on the Upper East Side. Those officials were pressed by city council members at an oversight hearing. Council member Lynn Schulman says more needs to be done to keep cooling towers safe. Wealth inequality is growing in New York City. That's according to a new report from the city comptroller. It finds between 2019 and 2024, real median income fell by more than 3% for 90% of New York City earners. Income growth was heavily concentrated to the top 1%. New York City is celebrating the unicycle. Today kicks off the 17th annual Unicycle Festival. There will be games, long-distance rides, and a learn-to-ride area. The festivities run through Sunday. Check out the What's What podcast, bringing you the latest news from next-generation public media reporters. 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

Tori Amos on WFUV. A lot of good stuff going on in that track. I was kind of already out of my Tori phase when that record came out, but lots to rediscover from the album Scarlet's Walk. That is a sort of fairy tale. A little bit past 8 o'clock, Benham Jones in for Corny O'Connell at 90.7 FM. For today's question of the day, we are looking for songs that reference DJs. So head over to WFUV.org/question. Let us know your requests. New music right now from Phoebe Bridgers. Dropped her her first solo record in about 6 years a couple weeks ago. She's got a little residency coming up at the Barclay Center the 24th, 25th, and 26th from the album Lost Weekend. This is The Lost Boys.

0: Lucy Dacus on WFUV, going back to 2016's record No Burden, early in her career. That's I Don't Want to Be Funny Anymore. Her bandmate and boy genius before that, Phoebe Bridgers' new solo record. It's called Lost Weekend. She's got a residency coming up at Barclays towards the end of this month. Benham Jones in for Corny O'Connell at 90.7 FM. I just got news that Gloria Steinem has passed away, so I got two queued up for the icon, the god, Gloria Steinem. Also want to let you know that FUV in the Barrier presents Welcome She and Him to Town Hall for the Pump Up the Volumes tour on Tuesday and Wednesday, September 22nd and 23rd. Tickets and info can be found at BarrieryPresents.com. Again, that's She and Him at Town Hall, September 22nd and 23rd from the Barrier Presents and with support from WFUV.
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0: Rest in peace to the icon Gloria Steinem. A couple tunes to honor her legacy when she never stopped speaking truth to power.
4: Reform. It really is a revolution.

There's Leslie Gore on WFUV. 2 for the icon, Gloria Steinem. We received word just a couple minutes ago that she passed away at 92 years old. Before Leslie Gore, we had a recent Public Enemy track teaming up with an incredible group of young women artists, Blue Da Tiger, Retina MC, kind of a variation on their mid-90s He Got Game. That was She Got Game, opening with a quote from Gloria Steinem herself. Also, this morning we lost Cassandra Wilson. We heard her a little earlier, so sending energetic love of grieving, mourning, and healing to everyone whose lives both of those artists have touched directly. Benham Jones in for Corny O'Connell, 90.7 FM, streaming online at WFUV.org. 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

0: Here's Ben Folds on WFUV, opening track from his debut solo record, Away From the Band. That is Annie Waits off of Rockin' the Suburbs. The Clash before that, Devon Gilfillian at the top. New record is called Time Will Tell. Very much taking some of those Philadelphia rock influences and processing them back into something funky. That was Black Dog Rabbit Hole. Benham Jones on the radio, 90.7 FM. I had the privilege of seeing Kacey Musgraves at Madison Square Garden earlier this week, so I want to get to one from her latest record, which is perhaps the record of her career so far. FUV in the Bowery presents Welcome Arlo Parks to Knockdown Center in Queens on Thursday, October 1st. 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Again, that's Arlo Parks, Thursday, October 1st at Knockdown Center, Queens, from the Bowery Presents, with media support from WFUV.
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Yeah, it's Mumford & Sons on WFUV, breakout tune from their big breakout record, Sign No More, that is The Cave. Kacey Musgraves before that just finished two huge nights sold out at Madison Square Garden. I got to be there for the first one. I took a friend of mine who got into, I will say, not my favorite style of mainstream country music right around COVID. And then I saw him again recently, and he's maintained his love of country music, but gotten into stuff of a higher quality. So as a gift, I brought him to Kacey Musgraves, and I think it was healing. I think it blew his mind. 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In for Corny O'Connell. 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In honor of Jeff Spurgeon's 30 years at WQXR, we're looking for songs that reference DJs. You got a lot of great requests in there. I'm sad that I can only play a couple of them, but get those in. We'll spin a set a little after 9 o'clock. Here's one from The Cure.

0: Sheryl Crow on WFUV from 1998's The Globe Sessions. Just a primo band playing together in a room. That is my favorite mistake. The Cure before that. Benham Jones in for Corny O'Connell. 90.7 FM streaming online at WFUV.org. I have not checked the weather in a little while, but it was rainy when I got in. I heard it's going to be clearing up, but I think probably still cloudy and gray out there. We got the question of the day coming up. We're looking for songs that honor DJs or talk about DJs. 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More new music on the way, but first, let's check in with the newsroom. And this WFUV News in 90 Seconds segment is sponsored by Greenwich Hospital, a part of Yale New Haven Health.
1: If you're traveling this Labor Day weekend, plan ahead. The Port Authority expects close to 7 million people to travel through the New York City area through the holiday. Today and tomorrow are expected to be the busiest days at airports. Travelers are asked to allow for additional travel time. New York City health officials are defending their response to this summer's Legionnaires' disease outbreak on the Upper East Side. Those officials were pressed by city council members at an oversight hearing. Council member Lynn Shulman says more needs to be done to keep cooling towers safe. Wealth inequality is growing in New York City. That's according to a new report from the city comptroller. It finds between 2019 and 2024, real median income fell by more than 3% for 90% of New York City earners. Income growth was heavily concentrated to the top 1%. New York City is celebrating the unicycle. Today kicks off the 17th annual Unicycle Festival. There will be games, long-distance rides, and a learn-to-ride area. The festivities run through Sunday. Check out the What's What podcast, bringing you the latest news from next-generation public media reporters. 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
0: English folk singer Fen Lily has her Dead Oceans debut coming out October 23rd. The record is called Win Win. She's also playing November 8th at the Sultan Room. New music from Fen Lily. This is Uh-huh.

Early Days from Damon Albarn and Gorillaz on FUV. That is, of course, Clint Eastwood. They've got a new record, or new-ish record, called The Mountain, but they're still touring on it. They're going to be hitting Madison Square Garden Tuesday, September 29th. Little Sims, Deltron 3030, huge bill. Going to be a very fun time. I'm hoping to make it to that show myself. Venom Jones in for Corny O'Connell, 90.7 FM, streaming online at WFUV.org. Queuing up your question of the day set. 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New music right now from Weezer. I saw some images. They were doing late-night television, and it looks like Rivers Cuomo fully painted himself gold.

0: There's U2 on 90.7 FM. The slow motion music video playing in my mind as I hear that one going back to the year 2000 that is stuck in a moment you can't get out of. New music from Weezer before that, teaming up with Southern rock band, contemporary Southern rock band Wednesday, for maybe one of the best songs Weezer's had in a long, long time. New record, The Gold Album, is out now. I haven't given it a full listen, but my fingers are crossed, although Weezer has fooled me many times before. That one was We Might As Well Be Strangers. Benham Jones in for Corny O'Connell, Thursday morning, 90.7 FM. Coming up on the question of the day, we're spinning songs about DJs, and we're doing that to honor a fellow public radio veteran who will be retiring tomorrow, WQXR morning host Jeff Spurgeon. You've given me some great requests. We're going to get to those in just a moment.
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0: All right, so for today's question of the day, we honor the long tenure and the retirement of WQXR morning show host Jeff Spurgeon. We're talking about DJs this morning, and we know we got radio DJs, we got dance floor DJs, but no matter what kind of DJ you're experiencing, there's always a moment, whether you pull over your car because you need to hear the song or it gets you out of your seat, there's a night when a DJ saves your life.

0: problem that I can't fix, 'cause I can do it in the mix. And if your man gives you trouble just to move out on the double, and you don't let it trouble your brain, 'cause away goes trouble down the drain. Said away goes trouble down the drain.
1: Tomatoes.

There's the Ramones for the question of the day. Often otherwise kind of stinky record, Instant Pleasures. But that one, It's Not My Place in the 9-to-5 World, giving a direct shout out to the late great FUV alum and radio icon Vin Scelsa. That request coming from Julie S, Kevin B, Kevin from Stanford, Hank from Maplewood, Tom in Cranford. Before that, we heard In Deep with Last Night a DJ Saved My Life, flushing all your troubles right down the drain with a good tune. Tara from Queens, Dan in NYC, Tracy G, Mick L, John from Hoboken, Stephen from Whitestone, David in Indy, Michael D, Marie from Boonton. Moving forward now with a Todd Rundgren deep cut. How can we talk about DJs on the radio and not give a shout out to the Wolfman Jack? One, two.

0: There goes our question of the day, talking about DJs this morning. And that one, I guess I'll send out to everyone whose requests I did not play, because I'm sure they're yelling right now, hang the DJ. Though we did that request, get that request from Eric in Kensington, Maryland. Also Molly from Connecticut now in Yonkers. John from Hoboken. Before that, Tom Petty, the last DJ, maybe your most requested of the day. Gordon from the Bronx, Jim from Pleasantville, Michael D, John D.D. from the Bronx, Daniel M80, Nancy D, Chris in Cedar Grove, Brad from Brooklyn, Deborah from Seacliff, Sean from Lincoln Park, Kevin C, Greg from Upper Montclair, Lou, Dennis from Bloomingdale, David R, Todd Rundgren, Deep Cut, shouting out Wolfman Jack before that. That one coming from Greg from Beacon, Jeff from Summers, Kent from Maywood. Thank you to everyone else who made requests. We also heard the Ramones. We heard In Deep doing Last Night, a DJ Saved My Life. And of course, congratulations, to Jeff Spurgeon, who is retiring after 30 years doing the morning show at WQXR, the classical music station here in New York City. 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

Laura Pergolesi, better known as LP on WFUV. That track coming from her eighth full-length LP, which dropped just yesterday. That one is called Don't Stop. REM before that with their tribute, their homage, their kind of larger-than-life song indebted to Andy Kaufman. That was Man on the Moon, later became the title of a Milos Forman film about Andy Kaufman himself. Benham Jones in for Corny O'Connell, 90.7 FM, streaming online at WFUV.org. Alisa Ali has just arrived with a special guest, so I'll keep the music going. I'm hanging for about 20 more minutes from Scottish band Churches. This is Recover.

0: The Great Slow Dive on WFUV from their late period self-titled masterpiece 2017. That is Star Roving the Police. Before that, Church is at the Top. This has been Benham Jones hanging out since 6 a.m. this morning. Alisa Ali is in the house. And up next, thank you so much for listening. Again, congratulations to Jeff Spurgeon at WQXR, who is retiring after 30 years of incredible work. His last show will be tomorrow, so certainly tune in if you can. Thank you so much. I'll be back Friday, Saturday. So I'll be back tomorrow at 6 p.m. And then I'm on Saturday and Sunday as well. You can catch me then. Before I go, want to let you know, FUV and the Bower presents Welcome the Strokes for the Reality Awaits Tour. Incredible lineup. We've got Beach House, TV on the Radio, F-First. 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
0: New record from Fontaines D.C. out October 16th. They're also doing the Brooklyn Paramount sometime in the fall. This is the first that we've heard. New from Fontaines D.C., this is Marianne.

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starting off the set today with a nod and a tip of the hat and a great thank you to Gloria Steinem, who passed away at the age of 92. That, of course, was Helen Reddy with her song, I Am Woman. I am Alisa Ali, and we heard Gloria Steinem roar for many years as an advocate for women's rights. And she actually worked in New York City as an editor and writer at New York Magazine. And they actually did a cover story about sexual harassment in the workplace. And that story inspired the movie 9 to 5, starring Dolly Parton, whom we also just lost. So a great loss for many women around the world. We all really benefited from their work in their lives. And Gloria Steinem once said, a feminist is anyone who recognizes the equality and full humanity of women and men. And Steinem inspired generations of musicians. And I believe that probably includes Biba Doobie. And we'll get to her music now. Here's a new one called Sun Has Set here on WFUV.

0: 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September shows at Sony Hall feature Luna with Lael Neal on Friday the 18th, Monsieur Perrinet with Tal Juan on Saturday the 19th, and two shows with Madison Ryan Ward, the Standing Tall Tour, September 22nd and 23rd. Tickets and info for all shows at sonyhall.com.
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One for all the moms that got it going on and who are listening to WFUV. That one from Fountains of Wayne. I am Elise Alley. Thank you so much for tuning in. TMBG in there with Dr. Worm. And we will worm our way into this bottle. This is a new one from Remy Wolf, who kind of thinks about her sobriety and the challenges of it on this new song called Bottle, which I will play for you right now on WFUV.

0: Stoller Center for the Arts joins you in supporting WFUV. 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
1: A creepy yet cool song from Billy Idol, Eyes Without a Face. I'm a voice without a face here on the radio. That's kind of a goal of mine, too, to be creepy yet cool. And it is indeed the season for that, as Halloween is upon us. It's No Good, Depeche Mode in there, a great song, and a new one from Remy Wolf called Bottle. And you can catch Remy Wolf at Webster Hall on October 13th. Coming up, we are going to get to music from the Happy Mondays this Thursday. 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

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I am Elisa Lee. 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
0: It's your friendly ghost in the machine, Elisa Lee, here on WFUV with music now from Lake Street Dive, a song called You're Never Around. And they're not around. They're in Colorado today. But I'm around to play their new song, and I'll do that now on 90.7 FM.

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MMJ on FUV, holding on to black metal. And My Morning Jacket not on tour right now, as their frontman Jim James is focusing on his new solo album, Wowed Out. And you will be wowed by his solo performance, I believe, at the Town Hall, because he always puts on a great show. I'm going to try and go to that show. Maybe you want to go too. It's December 3rd at the Town Hall. Jim James. A better man than Jim James, I think it will be hard to find. However, I do have Better Man right now. It's a new song from Chicago's own Slowpoke on FUV.

0: One for all the breeders out there. I'm a breeder, too. 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Jasper, say hi.
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The War on Drugs with Adam Grangiusiel doing his best Dylan impression on that song. I always thought that it would be cool if Adam wrote a song for Bob Dylan to sing. How cool would that be? But then speaking of pressure, he would truly then be under the pressure. That song, Under the Pressure, from the War on Drugs album, Lost in the Dream. Me, I'm Alisa Ali. Thank you so much for tuning in. Yesterday on the show, we had the duo Sylvan Esso as our guest, and they were talking about their new album, Ow Infinity. This is one of the songs from it, Hot Slob on FUV.

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1: A big part of my voice development was not just me like singing along songs. 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And when I was like 15, I was very, very into Prince. I love Prince. I mean, I think he's kind of the only reason I ever started trying to like sing high, because like when I was a teenager, I wanted to sing Purple Rain. And I think his singing kind of bled into mine. But obviously it's funny because I sing very differently to him, because I make a very different kind of music to him. But he was a big one.
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0: 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You can see the video of the performances and listen to the interview I did with him. We also heard Prince in there. I would die for you. Yeah. And we are going to put on one of Corinne Bailey Rae's records in just a little bit. Right now, let me pause for the cause of letting you know that FUV supports City Winery in New York City. 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

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I am Alisa Lee. Anything, that's what I'll give you. And I was going to save the drama for your mama, but I'll give you Drama Rama right now on FUV.

0: There's Kate Bush with her breathtaking song, This Woman's Work, here on WFUV Work. Actually, you know who worked that song pretty good? Maxwell. He did a great cover of it, very faithful. And normally I don't like when people do faithful covers of songs. I like it when they kind of put their own spin on it, but he did a great job, I really have to say. Coming up, we are going to pull some strings, Billy's strings, that is. But right now, we're going to step into the newsroom and get a news update in 90 seconds on WFUV.
1: If you're getting ready to travel during the long weekend, it may be a good idea to plan ahead. The Port Authority says they expect close to 7 million people to travel through the New York City area through Labor Day weekend. Today and tomorrow are expected to be the busiest days at the airport. Port Authority is asking travelers to please plan for additional travel time. Iran is accusing the U.S. of committing a war crime after their nation's officials say an American missile strike killed 4 people at a wedding. 2 of the people killed were children. Kuhestak, where the bombing occurred, is a residential town close to the Strait of Hormuz. The U.S. military says they were retaliating against Iranian attacks on American forces. 9/11 education for the youth is being put on the forefront of New York City public schools. This follows a $1 million donation from the New York City Council. This comes as the 25th anniversary of the terrorist attack is just over a week away. According to the City Council, the money will go towards funding field trips for 8th graders to the 9/11 Memorial and Museum, as well as audio guides for students and educators. Feminist activist and journalist Gloria Steinem has died. She was 92. She was known for her continuous fight for the legalization of abortion, same-sex marriage, and equal rights and pay for women. Be sure to check out our What's What podcast, giving you the latest in news and culture. I'm Sonia Oluwadigoda, and that's your news in 90 seconds on FUV.
0: 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And the album was co-produced with T-Bone Burnett. Let me play you one of the songs. This is Burn the Other End. 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

0: A powerful new song from Jesse Wells called Masks Off here on member supported WFUV. I am your friendly ghost in the machine, Elisa Ali. Thank you so much for tuning in. It is time now, my friends, that we grab a hot New York slice. Of course, New York Slice is our local music feature, and it's coming to you. Guess how?
1: It's coming to you fresh. New Yorkers do it best. You're biased till you try it, then you'll have to agree. The best slices in NYC.
0: Thank you very much, Run With The Main, for that New York Slice jingle. Today's New York Slice featured artist is Dylan Pham, a Brooklyn-based songwriter and producer crafting emotionally immersive music inspired by memory, longing, and the passage of time. I recently came across a great cover he did of Mouthful of Diamonds by Fantagram, but I want to play you one of his original songs. This is Idols. It's Dylan Pham on FUV.

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0: Getting back to life with a little help from the British band Soul to Soul. And by the way, featuring vocals from Karen Wheeler. I hope you like that. It's off their excellent album, Keep On Moving. Moby in there, going Southside. And coming up, we're going to Rex Orange County. Stick around to hear him right here on the radio. Right now, hear this. 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

the nieces of Bobby Womack and grandchildren of Sam Cooke, the Womack sisters, here on WFUV with that song, If I Let You, off their debut album, self-titled, out now on Daptone Records. And they are going to be here in New York City this fall playing Music Hall of Williamsburg, Baby's All Right, and the Apollo. I am Alisa Ali here with one for all my dogs out there. It's Houndmouth and Sedona on FUV.

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0: flipping to the B-side for that Krungbin and Leon Bridges song here on FUV. It's off their collaborative EP, Texas Moon. Me, I'm Elise Alley on the radio. Thank you so much for tuning in. Coming up, we are going to get to music from Jessie Ware. Stick around to hear her right here on WFUV. Right now, let me tell you that FUV supports the Klein Memorial Auditorium in Bridgeport, Connecticut, and welcomes Molly Tuttle this Sunday, September 6th. Tickets and a complete calendar for the venue at theklein.org. That's Molly Tuttle at the Klein Memorial Auditorium in Bridgeport, Connecticut, this Sunday, September 6th.
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0: 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She just put out an album called Super Bloom, and I will play you a red-hot song from it. It's Sana.

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giving you living proof from Cat Power here on WFUV. Me, I'm Alisa Ali. Thank you so much for tuning in. Want to play one from my fellow Gemini, Steve Lacy. This one is the title track off his new record, Oh Yeah?

0: dog days are over, my friends. The dog days of summer are over, that's for sure. And that song from Florence and the Machine is over now. But I've got lots of great music still in store for you, including one from the Polyphonic Spree. Stick around to hear it on WFUV.
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There's Coldplay in my place on my favorite radio station, WFUV. I am Elisa Ali. You've probably heard that Gloria Steinem, the feminist icon, has passed away. And the torch has been passed to many, many women who carry on her work of social justice for women. And one of those women, I believe, is Olivia Rodrigo, who recently just wrapped up her Great Daisy Chain Festival, and it was an all-female bill and raised money for women's rights. She actually has a new song that I want to play for you. It's inspired by The Handmaid's Tale. It's called Serena Joy, and I'll play it for you now. Here's Olivia Rodrigo on WFUV.

0: Mercy, Mercy Me, The Ecology from Marvin Gaye on FUV. I am Elise Alley. Thank you so much for tuning in. I want to let you know that FUV welcomes Cypress Hills Haunted Hill with special guests to Irving Plaza on Saturday, October 31st and Sunday, November 1st. 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

That's The Wave from Jungle's great new album, Sunshine, and Maggie Rogers in there also leaving the light on. I am Alisa Lee here with Fisherman's Blues now. You know who it is, the Water Boys.

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0: enjoying a whole jockey full of bourbon, Tom Waits style here on FUV, and that slow burn of a song from Kacey Musgraves too. I am Alisa Lee. I must get to new music from Genesis Owusu. I will do that in just a few moments right here on the radio. 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
0: Hey, thanks so much for hanging with me, Alisa Lee, this Thursday afternoon. Got a couple more songs to play for you, and then I'm going to see a man about a dog. You stick around, though, because the great Dennis Elsis is up next. I leave you with new music from the Ghanaian Australian musician Genesis Owusu. This is a song that he wrote when he was thinking about apathy. It's called Human Again, and I will join you again tomorrow morning at 10 a.m. as we listen now to Genesis Owusu.
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The Decemberists and 16 Military Wives from their 2005 album Picaresque. Hello, good afternoon. It's Dennis Elsis on this Thursday. This is the new one from Phoebe Bridgers. Forthcoming album is Lost Weekend. This is Lost Boys.

0: the way the orange touches all things around. The grass, trees, and dew, how I just hate you. Please turn those headlights around. Please turn those headlights around.
1: Something in the Orange, his album called American Heartbreak. That is Zach Bryan. And there's a song of heartbreak. Zach Bryan, Something in the Orange, Phoebe Bridgers with Lost Boys. On WFUV 90.7, it's Dennis Elsis. 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

0: Jenny Lewis, just one of the guys. Lana Del Rey and video games. 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

Vince Staples and a new one, Cotton, here at WFUV. And just before it, the debut back in 1981 of Duran Duran and Girls on Film. It's Dennis Elsis. She talks the song, she sings the song. It's a mix. It's Courtney Barnett with History Eraser.

0: Death Cab for Cutie, going back to an album released in 2001 called The Photo Album. Death Cab for Cutie and Blacking Out the Friction. We heard The National with Don't Swallow the Cap. We started off the set with Courtney Barnett here at WFUV and her song History Eraser. It's Dennis Elsis, 90.7, on this Thursday afternoon. I've got new music coming up from Balin.
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Sharon Van Etten and a song, well, a coming-of-age song, I think, 17. On this Thursday afternoon here at WFUV, it's Dennis Elsis. 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

0: That's Claro with Bags. 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

Breeze Blocks, that's Alt-J, The Verve before that, and Lucky Man. New music from Devin Gilfillian. Here's Black Dog Rabbit Hole.

0: Song is Damaged Goods. It comes from the debut album in 1979 by the English group Gang of Four. Damaged Goods, Pretenders before that, Talk of the Town, Devin Gilfillian starting it off, something new, Black Dog Rabbit Hole. 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

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It's called Marianne. And before it, we heard from Lorde and her debut with Royals back in 2013. 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

0: Edge of Town from the Australian trio Middle Kids. We heard from Ben Queller and Crowded House. 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

0: This is a call, the opening track from the debut album by the Foo Fighters, perhaps presented as a statement of establishing himself on his own now with a new group, Dave Grohl, formerly of Nirvana. Foo Fighters with This Is a Call, Slow Pulp before that, and Better Man. 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

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And Punk Rock Girl. 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

Age the Elephant, their new one. Beaches in Tennessee. It's Dennis Elsis. Fiona Apple has something to say. Under the Table.

0: Bangles, 1985, great song, If She Knew What She Wants. We heard Wilco's Impossible Germany, Fiona Apple starting off Under the Table. 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
1: An American Airlines flight at LaGuardia this morning aborted takeoff after a reported bird strike. According to the Federal Aviation Administration, a brief ground stop was implemented at 8:20 a.m. after the crew of the Chicago-bound flight reported the strike. There are currently no reports of injuries or damage to the plane. New York City has had the safest summer on record. That's according to a new announcement from the New York City Police Department. Police Commissioner Jessica Tisch reported that between June 1st and August 31st, there were 195 shootings, 32 fewer than the previous record low set last year. This follows an 8-month stretch of record low shooting incidents and murders in the city. The NYPD says murders are down 24% year-to-date. The New York City Council is investing $1 million in 9/11 education in city schools. Standing outside the Oculus this morning at Ground Zero, City Council Speaker Julie Menin said the money will go towards funding field trips for 8th graders to the 9/11 Memorial and Museum. The fund will also provide virtual trips as well as professional development for teachers. According to historians, nearly a third of living Americans were born after September 11, 2001. The Metropolitan Opera's Free Summer HD Festival has returned to Lincoln Center. Tonight's screening will be Acts 2 and 3 of Wagner's Tristan und Isolde. The event begins at 8 p.m. with about 2,500 first-come, first-served seats available. The festival continues through September 7th. Be sure to check out our What's What podcast, giving you the latest in news and culture. 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

0: Amy Winehouse from her second album, Back to Black. 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

Tom Petty, you wreck me. The Hold Steady, Stuck Between Stations. 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
1: What was good for me with singing is it was the only instrument that I've ever learned that I didn't sort of try to learn. Like, I took lessons at the piano and I took lessons at the guitar because I wanted to learn them. I never did that with singing. Once I had started playing the guitar, which was when I was about 11, and I was learning songs I liked, I was just sort of naturally singing along while I would learn the chords to a song I liked. And that's really where it started. It was more there to accompany my guitar and piano playing.
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Sun Has Set, That Is Biba Dubi. Before Nirvana, Jesus Doesn't Want Me for a Sunbeam. From Germany, this is Alphaville. The song is Big in Japan, but not the Big in Japan song by Tom Waits. Here's Alphaville.

0: Hard Sun with Eddie Vedder here at WFUV. We heard Alphaville's Big in Japan. Stay tuned for the musical musings of George Evans coming along next. It's Dennis Elsis. Let's you and I meet up again tomorrow in the afternoon. And right now we check in on the news in 90 seconds.
1: An American Airlines flight at LaGuardia this morning aborted takeoff after a reported bird strike. According to the Federal Aviation Administration, a brief ground stop was implemented at 8:20 a.m. after the crew of the Chicago-bound flight reported the strike. There are currently no reports of injuries or damage to the plane. New York City has had the safest summer on record. That's according to a new announcement from the New York City Police Department. Police Commissioner Jessica Tisch reported that between June 1st and August 31st, there were 195 shootings, 32 fewer than the previous record low set last year. This follows an 8-month stretch of record low shooting incidents and murders in the city. The NYPD says murders are down 24% year-to-date. The New York City Council is investing $1 million in 9/11 education in city schools. Standing outside the Oculus this morning at Ground Zero, City Council Speaker Julie Menin said the money will go towards funding field trips for 8th graders to the 9/11 Memorial and Museum. The fund will also provide virtual trips as well as professional development for teachers. According to historians, nearly a third of living Americans were born after September 11, 2001. The Metropolitan Opera's Free Summer HD Festival has returned to Lincoln Center. Tonight's screening will be Acts 2 and 3 of Wagner's Tristan und Isolde. The event begins at 8 p.m. with about 2,500 first-come, first-served seats available. The festival continues through September 7th. Be sure to check out our What's What podcast, giving you the latest in news and culture. 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
1: 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Yeah.

Hey, happy Thursday. I'm George Evans, hanging in with you for a few hours, at least. More than that, we'll have some fun with some music this hour from the Kooks, some Alabama Shakes with a brand new song from them, some Beasties on the way, some Stevie Wonder too. Casey Musgraves singing this song that's been stuck in my head. I just love how it bops along and makes me bop along too. Here's Mexico Honey at WFUV.

0: I think that is the band that I tried to, like, hook my oldest daughter into way back when, the Kooks, and She Moves in Her Own Way at 90.7 WFUV. That's a fun band to get into. Coming up, some Soundgarden on the way, Beastie Boys 2, and want to get to something new from Alabama Shakes, who were just recently performing, and man, they sound great. They really do. Brittany Howard and company sounding fine, fine, fine on this new album, I Must Be Dreaming. We'll dip into that in a little while. 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

Soundgarden, Black Hole Sun on this Thursday night with me, George Evans, sitting in, hanging out with some new music from Alabama Shakes. The new album, I Must Be Dreaming, has been a long time coming. Brittany Howard doing her own thing for a while, now getting some of the folks back together and sounding really, really good on this new album. This is I Feel Hope Coming, something new from Alabama Shakes on FUV.

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1: 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One. 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

0: 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I've got some music from Blur, a little Alice in Chains, and the Womack Sisters, continuing the musical legacy that came before them in lots of different ways with this new album, The Womack Sisters, and performing live. 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

Great sounds there from the Womack sisters, If I Left You. So their legacy includes their grandfather, who is Sam Cooke, and their uncle is Cecil's older brother, the legend Bobby Womack. Some nice sounds there from the Womack sisters, If I Left You, at WFUV. Some music for you from Alice in Chains right now.

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But it was then I had to say.

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0: Blur, WFUV.org. Hang with me. I've got some music from Regina Spektor lined up, some Liz Phair. Also, want to get something from Joe and Death Cab as well. Lizzie McAlpine making new music, and she's been kind of busy doing some film, doing some stage, which is really cool. She's got a new album out called Angel that we'll dip into in just a moment.
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0: Lizzie McAlpine has been one busy person. She was doing some film. She appeared in a film that's, I think, Only What We Carry, right? She also was at Lincoln Center Theater opposite Jeremy Jordan in Floyd Collins, so making some musical notes there. Now having this album called Angel that was released recently, and it's sounding really, really nice. Recorded over 2 years, and there's a video for this song where she just went by herself around her house with a camcorder. It's interesting. Using them old technology things. This is called Ugly Things, a beautiful new song from Lizzie McAlpine on FUV.

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Oh, love that one from Arlo Parks, Collapsed in Sunbeams. The name, the title alone is just nice, but I love the sonics of Black Dog from Arlo Parks at 90.7 WFUV. How's your Thursday? I hope you're doing well. I'm George Evans hanging in. It was a real warm one today. I didn't get out much. I was very busy at work doing all sorts of things, and got to poke my head out once, went, yeah, I can go back down and go back to work. It's okay. Cooling down for the weekend, they say, though, so I'm looking forward to that personally. Looking forward to playing you some music from Joe, some Phoebe Bridgers, and this one from Death Cab for Cutie, Stone Over Water on FUV.

0: Regina Spector at 90.7 WFUV with us. Coming up, some music for you from Brandon Flowers' new album. A little wink and a nod and a big hug to his dad, talking about country western, as his dad would call it. Got something new from Brandon Flowers, some Joe, and also some Liz Phair, too. 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

Liz Phair telling Rolling Stone at one point that this song was an answer to the Stones' Tumbling Dice, saying she wanted to create a female version of the song. There's Liz Phair, Never Said, from Exile in Guyville at 90.7 WFUV. Brandon Flowers is thinking about his dad and making some music. And at one point, I read that he was thinking, like, you know, maybe I don't want to do this anymore. But I'm so glad he decided to continue making an album of what his dad would call country western music. This is Plans, new from Brandon Flowers at 90.7 WFUV.

0: Oh, you're dancing to that, aren't you? Come on. The Fratellis out of Glasgow with Chelsea Dagger at 90.7 WFUV. How's your Thursday night? I'm George Evans hanging with you. Have you heard this cover of Phoebe Bridgers that she did of Nirvana's Lithium? Holy cow, it's sounding good. It is really, really, really cool. And maybe I'll just play a little bit for you because I think you should just hear a sample of it and then check it out yourself. Just take a listen to this. It's beautiful.
1: I'm so happy. Cause today I found my friend.
0: It sounds really, really good and a beautiful, haunting version of it. Got some Phoebe Bridgers coming up along with the White Stripes and more on the way. 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

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That is Lost Boys from Phoebe Bridgers on WFUV.org. How's your Thursday? I'm George Evans hanging with you. Got this great artist who goes by the name of Squirrel Flower lined up. Some new music for your ears, along with the White Stripes. And this one from a band, Lightning Seeds, making this debut album called Cloud Cuckoo Land. I love saying that. This is a song I definitely got into in the album, too, in the early 90s. Lightning Seeds and Pure on FUV.

0: Pete Rock and Seal Smooth on WFUV on this Thursday night. Hang with me, will you please? I've got some more music on the way from Billie Eilish. Also, something from some Dylan. I want to play you some Joss Stone. Oh, and Jesse Wells with this great song that just takes me back to sounds of 70s. And I was thinking originally Warren Zevon, but something else I'll share with you when I play some Jesse Wells with you. And new music just around the corner from Squirrel Flower. You're going to want to hear that moments away. 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
0: New music from this artist, originally out of Boston, spending time in Chicago most recently, and making some terrific music. She's got this great background, rich and diverse, with her father being a musician. I believe he was a bass player and did lots of touring and jazz and even plays on this album. She adopted this persona of Squirrel Flower at a young age and is using that to perform. Take a listen to this track. This is called Not Me. New music from Squirrel Flower on FUV.
2: One.